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You are listening to Froggy 98. Your pal Brian is back here with you once again, broadcasting live from Corey Edmondson's Secret Lake House. The place is a dump, but my goodness, the fridge is incredibly well stocked. I got some great stuff still coming your way tonight. How

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6: From some afternoon sun making an appearance and boosting us into the 70s, clouds will increase tonight ahead of some tropical moisture heading our way for the later part of Tuesday and throughout Wednesday. Winds will remain light this evening and tonight. Temperatures will be in the upper 60s by sunset, then just the middle 60s toward 10 p.m. From the 1011 Severe Weather Center, I'm meteorologist Jessica Blum.
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You are listening to Froggy 98. How about your Nebraska Cornhuskers giving the business to Michigan State this weekend? What a game. My goodness. They play Maryland this weekend back at home. Are the Huskers about to go 5-0? I think anybody who doesn't think the Huskers are about to go 5-0 is a stick in the

You are listening to Froggy 98. How about this? Yesterday, there was a walk in Victory Park. Why? Well, it was to raise money and awareness for Alzheimer's and dementia. This was really cool to see. I've had family members who have had Alzheimer's dementia. It's a terrible disease, but to see that people are coming together...

It's Froggy 98. Like we said, Huskers are taking on Maryland this weekend, and you are going to want to be there to watch the Huskers go 5-0. So I'm giving you a chance to win some tickets to the football game this weekend. Get out your cellular device. Text 402-474-3764. The word you need to text tonight is turtles. It's Maryland's math.

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I don't know about you, but my weather app has been saying that it's about to get a little bit colder. Lows getting down to the 40s. Ooh, I'm so excited. I love the cold weather. I'm wearing a long sleeve shirt right now, and I have never been happier.

0: Froggy shirts. 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There's three styles to choose from. The Nebraska State outline with the Froggy logo. The walking ear of corn that says, all ears on Froggy. You have to see that one for yourself. And the Nebraska figure eight racing shirt that says, just cranking it on Froggy 98.
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0: Don't get left in the dust on these sweet Froggy shirts at Froggy981.com. 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
1: You got a ride, ride, ride. When the clouds rolling in till the sun's back again.
0: That's right. You know him. You love him. It's George Burge. Coming up even sooner, though, it's Ella Langley and Riley Green.
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1: 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Covered in that goodbye dust. You're the only.
0: That's right, all kinds of great stuff here on Froggy 98. When you're tuning in, you are getting today's best country. And as regular listeners of Froggy 98 know, this is an experience. Your pal Brian is here with you, riding shotgun, listening in, and making memories that are going to last a lifetime. Got some great stuff still coming your way on this Monday night. How about Shaboozy, Cowgirl?

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6: From some afternoon sun making an appearance and boosting us into the 70s, clouds will increase tonight ahead of some tropical moisture heading our way for the later part of Tuesday and throughout Wednesday. Winds will remain light this evening and tonight. Temperatures will be in the upper 60s by sunset, then just the middle 60s toward 10 p.m. From the 1011 Severe Weather Center, I'm meteorologist Jessica Blum.
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Huskers coming back home this weekend to take on Maryland in Memorial Stadium, and I want to give you a chance to win some tickets so you can watch the Huskers go 5-0. 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The word I'm looking for tonight is turtle, as in Maryland's mascot. 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Another

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Got some more road closures for you that started today. What else is new? Am I right? Got westbound O Street. That's closing. South 40th Street. Southbound 10th Street. North 56th Street. And westbound Lincoln Mall. Once again, you're going to need to change your route for the seventh time.

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Your pal Brian is back here with you once again, broadcasting live from Corey Edmondson's secret lake house bunker. I tell you what, listener, this place is a dump, but the fridge is well stocked. Got some Ella Langley coming your way.

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7: From some afternoon sun making an appearance and boosting us into the 70s, clouds will increase tonight ahead of some tropical moisture heading our way for the later part of Tuesday and throughout Wednesday. Winds will remain light this evening and tonight. Temperatures will be in the upper 60s by sunset, then just the middle 60s toward 10 p.m. From the 1011 Severe Weather Center, I'm meteorologist Jessica Blum.
0: Froggy did the test, and with the Froggy app, you can listen to today's best country anywhere, except underwater. Froggy ruined a couple iPhones on that one. But hey, it was all in the name of science. Kind of.

You are listening to Froggy 98. Huskers got the job done this weekend against Michigan State. Let's see if they're going to get it done this upcoming weekend against Maryland. The Turtles or whatever. Hey, speaking of Turtle, that is the password for tonight. If you want to win some tickets to the game, text TURTLE to 402-474-3764. We'll get you some tickets to the big

Ugh, long live them. You're listening to Froggy 98 on a Monday night. All right, where are my Ella fellas at? Are y'all excited for the Dandelion Tour coming to Pinnacle Bank Arena? We are just a little over a month away. I tried to get tickets, but they went fast. I guess everybody loves Ella Langley.

You are listening to Froggy 98. Have you been looking at your weather app later into this week? I really suggest that you should, because you might be in for a frigid surprise. It's looking like it's going to be a little bit colder this week. Lows getting down into the 40s. I am so excited. I will be busting out my favorite flannels, because like it or not, flannel weather is here.

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If the Huskers are back at Memorial Stadium, it means we're going to be back at the Big Ten Sports Bar and Grill. That's right. Head on out there on Saturday starting at 12:30 to see your friends and mine, Corey and Johanna. They are going to be out there getting you pumped, ready, and amped at the Big Ten Sports Bar for the big game against Maryland.

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4: 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He is starting high school next year, and I worry. Will people give him a chance? Will they laugh at him? Will he make friends? 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He may not always act or sound exactly like the rest of the crowd, but we are all unique, right? 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My brother is awesome.
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1: After all the bars are closed, tell me where you want
0: to
1: go.
0: That's right. You know him, you love him. It's Thomas Rhett. Coming up even sooner, though, it's your friend and mine, Jelly Roll. That's right, all kinds of good stuff here on Froggy 98. When you are tuning in, you are getting today's best country. And as regular listeners of Froggy 98 know, this is an experience. Your pal Brian is here with you on a Monday night, listening in, riding shotgun, and frankly, making memories that are going to last a lifetime. At least, they're going to go in my scrapbook for generations to come. Tucker Wetmore coming your way up next.

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3: From some afternoon sun making an appearance and boosting us into the 70s, clouds will increase tonight ahead of some tropical moisture heading our way for the later part of Tuesday and throughout Wednesday. Winds will remain light this evening and tonight. Temperatures will be in the upper 60s by sunset, then just the middle 60s toward 10 p.m. From the 1011 Severe Weather Center, I'm meteorologist Jessica Blum.
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Hey, don't forget, one last chance to win some tickets to the big game at Memorial Stadium this weekend. 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The word that I am looking for tonight is turtles, as in Maryland's mascot?

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Hey, don't forget the Froggy 98 merch store is still live with our friends over at the Nebraska Figure Eight Racing Team. It's going to be closing on October 11th. You've got some time, but do you really want to wait to get that brand new Froggy shirt? Wear it and show all your friends. I'm telling you, you're going to be picking up babes and babettes left and, frankly, right.

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6: From some afternoon sun making an appearance and boosting us into the 70s, clouds will increase tonight ahead of some tropical moisture heading our way for the later part of Tuesday and throughout Wednesday. Winds will remain light this evening and tonight. Temperatures will be in the upper 60s by sunset, then just the middle 60s toward 10 p.m. From the 1011 Severe Weather Center, I'm meteorologist Jessica Blum.
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1: If I'm going to, if I got a pair of pants and I go to get them altered, is that altercation?
2: I don't know. I always thought an altercation was like a fight between two people.
1: I know. It is. I know it is.
2: I think you might be right.
1: Yeah, if I got a pair of pants, alteration.
2: An alteration.
1: That is not an alteration. Talk about an alteration,
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0: Froggy shirts are now available for a limited time. 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The walking ear of corn that says, all ears on Froggy. You have to see that one for yourself. And the Nebraska figure eight racing shirt that says, just cranking it on Froggy 98.
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0: It's a 3 o'clock kickoff at Memorial Stadium. The Huskers are taking on Maryland.
1: Hi, everyone. 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
10: Cloudy skies with mild temperatures Monday night into Tuesday morning. Low temperature right around 66 degrees. We could see a few scattered showers Tuesday morning, but rain becoming more likely Tuesday afternoon. High temperature near 76 degrees. A flood watch is in effect from Tuesday evening through Thursday evening. More rain expected on Wednesday. From the 1011 Severe Weather Center, I'm Chief Meteorologist Brett Anderson.
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0: Cloudy skies with mild temperatures Monday night into Tuesday morning. Low temperature right around 66 degrees. We could see a few scattered showers Tuesday morning, but rain becoming more likely Tuesday afternoon. High temperature near 76 degrees. A flood watch is in effect from Tuesday evening through Thursday evening. More rain expected on Wednesday. From the 1011 Severe Weather Center, I'm Chief Meteorologist Brett Anderson.
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0: It's a 3 o'clock kickoff at Memorial Stadium. The Huskers are taking on Maryland.
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4: Cloudy skies with mild temperatures Monday night into Tuesday morning. Low temperature right around 66 degrees. We could see a few scattered showers Tuesday morning, but rain becoming more likely Tuesday afternoon. High temperature near 76 degrees. A flood watch is in effect from Tuesday evening through Thursday evening. More rain expected on Wednesday. From the 1011 Severe Weather Center, I'm Chief Meteorologist Brett Anderson.
0: Turn it up.
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0: We're turning it on. 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
5: This is the Bryant Air Conditioning, Heating, Electrical, and Plumbing Froggy Forecast.
6: Cloudy skies with mild temperatures Monday night into Tuesday morning. Low temperature right around 66 degrees. We could see a few scattered showers Tuesday morning, but rain becoming more likely Tuesday afternoon. High temperature near 76 degrees. A flood watch is in effect from Tuesday evening through Thursday evening. More rain expected on Wednesday. From the 1011 Severe Weather Center, I'm Chief Meteorologist Brett Anderson.
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8: Well, it was down some street we couldn't even pronounce. We were stuck in the middle, loving every ounce. Tequila was cheap, but the flow we were feeling was real.

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0: 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KFGE, Milford, Lincoln. 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

0: Froggy shirts? 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The Nebraska State outline with the Froggy logo. The walking ear of corn that says, all ears on Froggy. You have to see that one for yourself. And the Nebraska figure eight racing shirt that says, just cranking it on Froggy 98.
1: Took the restrictor plate off, give the Red Dragon a little more juice.
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0: It's a 3 o'clock kickoff at Memorial Stadium. The Huskers are taking on Maryland.
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2: Cloudy skies with mild temperatures Monday night into Tuesday morning. Low temperature right around 66 degrees. We could see a few scattered showers Tuesday morning, but rain becoming more likely Tuesday afternoon. High temperature near 76 degrees. A flood watch is in effect from Tuesday evening through Thursday evening. More rain expected on Wednesday. From the 1011 Severe Weather Center, I'm Chief Meteorologist Brett Anderson.
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1: I walk barefoot, and the kids would follow me. I was probably, I don't know, first grade or so. And I'd say, stop. I'd put my hand up in the air. And I'd say, I smell rain. And then it wouldn't rain. So everybody was confused by it.
2: It sounds like you weren't very good at it.
1: That should have been a clue that I wasn't Native American. Put your shoes back on, Gary. You just white, buddy. You just white. Best country in
0: the morning. Froggy's Morning Show is Gary and Johanna.
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8: Wet weather is expected for us over the next several days. We have a flood watch in place for Lincoln and the surrounding area from 7 p.m. Tuesday to 7 p.m. Thursday. Widespread rainfall amounts of 2 to 4 inches of rainfall are possible. Through the morning commute, though, on your Tuesday, scattered light rainfall expected by this afternoon. Cloudy skies are expected with highs in the lower 70s. From the 1011 Severe Weather Center, I'm meteorologist Bill Rentschler.
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0: The cams are off, but Froggy still has Gary and Johanna.
1: Which one of those clips do you think he actually put on it?
2: Oh, my goodness. It was the second one, but I don't know what it is.
3: One time at band camp?
2: No, the next one.
1: Me so horny?
2: Yeah.
1: Oh, you think it's Oh, Me So Horny?
2: Yes.
1: That is incorrect. I could totally see him doing Me So Horny.
4: Me too, and I think I would like it, actually.
1: Like Me So Horny for fireworks. I get it. For 4th of July or America. Me Horny for America. I get it. It makes sense to me.
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1: Nebraska football is 4-0 for the first time since 2016.
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0: It's a 3 o'clock kickoff at Memorial Stadium. The Huskers are taking on Maryland.
1: Hi, everyone. I'm Kyle Crooks, the voice of the Huskers.
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0: Pre-game, post-game, and every bone-crunching, helmet-pounding second of the action in between.
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2: Shut up. 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
2: He did a cartwheel on you?
1: How disrespectful. I couldn't even see him. He was like Flash Gordon. Everywhere I looked, I just seen glimpses of him going by me. I'm like, what is this kid doing?
0: Jerry and Johanna.
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0: Good morning, 6:30. Is it raining in Lincoln?
1: No.
0: It's not. I thought that was in the forecast all week. Flood watch is in effect.
1: Well, hasn't started yet, which I'm fine with. Stay away.
0: 76% chance of rain, high today of 73. A greater chance for rain tomorrow, and even greater on Thursday. A lot of rain over the next 3 days. Saturday, though, for the game, 71 and sunny. And for the Step Up for Down Syndrome Walk, we'll be talking more about that a little bit later this morning. Busy day for us on Saturday. You, especially, going to the walk and then going to the tailgate party, then possibly the game. It's a lot.
1: Yeah.
0: We
1: have a wedding the night before.
0: Oh.
1: It's going to be crazy.
0: You're going to be dragging probably a little bit.
1: Yeah, that's all right.
0: We have a keyword we're going to be giving you in just a few minutes. You can enter that keyword, text it to us, and you could win tickets to the game on Saturday. We got a busy day today. We have, we have our feature for Why Am I Still Single is going to be joining the show. Seems really excited to be on, and already got some girls interested in him. So excited to meet him. And Thank a Farmer, we're going to be calling this story. I don't know that I saw this story before.
1: I know. I don't know. I didn't see it either, but.
0: The perseverance and the tragedy. It's incredible. And we'll announce who that is and try to get the farmer on the air if we can a little bit later this morning, too. So when we come back, we'll give you the keyword. We'll get it going with that. And then you can enter that and go ahead and, try to win tickets for the game on Saturday. Maryland coming to town. So if you want to go to the game, we have the keyword. We'll share it with you next with Lincoln Airport Fly LNK.
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12: Wet weather is expected for us over the next several days. We have a flood watch in place for Lincoln and the surrounding area from 7 p.m. Tuesday to 7 p.m. Thursday. Widespread rainfall amounts of 2 to 4 inches of rainfall are possible. Through the morning commute, though, on your Tuesday, scattered light rainfall expected by this afternoon. Cloudy skies are expected with highs in the lower 70s. From the 1011 Severe Weather Center, I'm meteorologist Bill Rentschler.
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0: Okay, here we go. We got a keyword for you. With the Lincoln Airport, fly LNK. You're going to want to text us to 474-FROG if you want to go see the Huskers in Maryland on Saturday. See if we can remain undefeated. Oh, then it gets difficult. Indiana, after that, Oregon, following Indiana. Find out whether or not we're for real.
1: Yeah.
0: The keyword this morning is what?
1: Runway. All run, one word.
0: Runway or one way?
1: Runway.
0: Runway. Okay. Obviously, that's a reference to the Lincoln Airport, I would assume.
1: Uh-huh.
0: Unless we're going to run away with the game, I guess
1: that
0: could be
1: it. Not run away. It's just runway.
0: Well, I know, but if I wanted to fluff it up with words on either side.
1: Yeah, I think that gets confusing because it's a different word.
0: We're going to land on them full speed ahead.
1: We're going to land on them like a runway.
0: Speaking of, I know we're talking football. You got to fly out of the Lincoln Airport if you haven't been there in a minute. It does not look the same.
1: Yeah, they've been making some sick renovations.
0: Yeah, it is so nice. And I think they're actually doing something with the runway, aren't they?
1: Well, I don't know.
0: We'll just say they are because that's the key word.
1: Can't runway. Wait to see them runways.
0: I'm not really a runway guy. Like, usually, who likes it? Who likes the tarmac? Nobody does.
1: Yeah, you want to be up in the air. The runway part is the scariest part.
0: Yeah. That's where all the accidents
1: taking
0: happen.
1: Taking off and landing, yeah.
0: That's what they say.
1: Mm-hmm.
0: Yeah. So, don't think about that. But... Just texted it. You could win tickets.
1: In.
0: We're going to announce the winner on Thursday. And this is for two tickets to the game on Saturday, Maryland. Every home game, we got your tickets. We're your hookup. We're the home of the Huskers, home and away. So you get pregame coverage on Saturday, too. And then obviously the game, postgame, if you listen to it on the radio. And then we give you tickets every week. Plus a tailgate party, Big Ten Sports Bar and Grill. We'll be out there on Saturday. Do you know what time that is offhand? Or?
1: The game is at 3, so I think it's at 12. Mm.
0: Few hours beforehand. Come on out and hang out and get ready for hopefully a big
1: 12:30.
0: Win.
1: 12:30 to 2:30.
0: Okay. And you don't like to do comparison like scores and stuff like that? But they just got trounced, didn't they, here recently? Maryland by UCLA?
1: I don't know.
0: Yeah, I think so. We were talking sports talk off the air the other day with Kenny yesterday.
1: Oh, I tuned out.
0: I saw. Yeah. But that could also mean that, I don't know, after getting beat that bad, they could either come in here with their tail between their legs or they got fire in their belly.
1: They got fire in their belly, yeah. Who knows?
0: We'll just put them down on that runway. We just...
1: Trying to make it work so hard.
0: Yeah, ain't gonna. I am trying, but it ain't gonna. Text the keyword now, runway, one word, to 474-FROG for your tickets to the game on Saturday with Maryland. With the Lincoln Airport, fly LNK.
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0: One place I want to go to at some point, I don't know when, but I've never been to Cancun.
1: I haven't either.
0: That was like my dad's favorite place to go.
1: Yeah.
0: He would always just like, I don't think he ever put any sunblock on. He just wanted to be a raisin, I think. So he was just all kinds of wrinkled, you know, and that was his lifetime goal. And he passed away several years ago. But I don't mean to make this morbid, but I'm going to just for a second. We're giving away a trip to Cancun to see Luke Bryan. And

0: Goddess, I think that that's where I want to spread his ashes.
1: I always thought he wanted his ashes spread there.
0: He never said anything about where he wanted to be.
1: So you're just deciding that for him?
0: Yeah.
1: Crazy. You gotta go.
0: Yeah. Or, you know, we give this trip away.
1: You be the host?
0: No.
1: You bring your dad's ashes with you?
0: No, the grand prize winner of this trip that we're about to start giving away on Thursday. Hey, congratulations. You just won a trip to see Luke Bryan in Cancun.
1: You're going to take dad's ashes?
0: Would you mind taking Gary's ashes?
1: That's crazy work. That's crazy.
0: Kick him around. My dad, he was not like a formal guy at all. He probably would be down for the party. Meet some new friends.
1: Be like, you got to party with him before you spread him, though. Like,
0: yeah.
1: You got to, like, take him to a bar or something.
0: What is it that they do, like the gangsters and stuff, when they get a 40 dog and they spill some water?
1: One
0: spill
1: for
0: some
1: me,
0: beer.
1: One for my homie.
0: Yeah. You'd have to do that for old pops, too. Or we can just keep it out, keep that separate, and I'll try to figure out a trick. You just go have fun. We do, though. This is probably the first, I would assume, the first you're hearing about it. Got a trip to Cancun.
1: Woo!
0: We're giving you a chance to win. And the fun begins on Thursday. I don't know when we're planning on giving you all of the details, so I think we're just going to kind of break a rule here and tell you that...
1: We just kind of do what we want.
0: Yeah.
1: Mm-hmm.
0: Yeah. So we can't tell you how you're going to win it yet. I will tell you it's kind of a family fun kind of thing that I would guess... Have you played? Have you done it before?
1: You want to laugh? The last time I played, I was in college, and we all dressed up like old ladies.
0: Is that right?
1: Yeah.
0: I don't know the last time I played, because I get frustrated. I see other people playing, everybody's winning. And I never do.
1: You're
0: but that's
1: a
0: just me.
1: Well, that's just how
0: I am.
1: It doesn't
0: anyway.
1: Take a ton of skill, so.
0: No, it doesn't. You got to pay attention, though.
1: Yeah, you got to pay attention.
0: You got to be attentive.
1: Which 100%, mm-hmm. That's why I lose. But
0: oh, you there for the party?
1: I can't be bothered to listen.
0: Yeah, I got you.
1: You know?
0: You're going to have to. You're going to have to listen to win. Obviously, you have to do that anyway. We're a radio station. I don't know what else you would do.
1: You're supposed to be listening anyway.
0: Yeah, that's right. But you could win a trip to Cancun to see Luke Bryan. All of the details, I would assume we're going to lay all of this out for you tomorrow. Yeah, I know, me too. Since we started on Thursday. So be listening for more details on how you can go to Cancun to see Luke Bryan with Froggy 98.
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0: Why Am I Still Single with Sondra Hyman Jewelers is on Thursday, and we have a new feature we're super excited to have on the show. His name is Andrew. He's going to be joining us here in just a few minutes. I was just looking at his photos. I haven't read his bio yet. But I initially thought, just looking at the photos, that maybe we should have put the ones in there with his friend, his lady friend.
1: Did I not? I thought I did.
0: No, I don't see it in there.
1: I couldn't decide because I was going back and forth because I didn't. Because you know how people are in the comments, and I felt like people would be like, oh, looks like he already has a girlfriend.
0: I know, but a couple things. One is I don't think he needs it. I don't think he needs the girl now in the photo. But initially I thought, well, isn't that true that, like, if a woman sees what you've dated in the past, that means...
1: I think that's a guy thing.
0: It's not real.
1: Well, I don't know. Like, I don't know. I don't really feel that way, but I know guys are like that because, like, my husband was the opposite. He saw pictures. He never thought he'd have a shot with me. And then he saw a picture of me and my ex-boyfriend. And he goes, oh, there's a shot.
0: Right. It can go either way.
1: Yeah.
0: Right.
1: She dated that guy.
0: Yeah. Like, okay. This ain't that tough.
1: Okay. Yeah. She got low standards.
0: Yeah.
1: You know, kind of thing. But I don't know. I don't really think that way. Like, I think it could be intimidating.
0: For women, okay.
1: You know what I mean? Like, you see a picture of a guy with a hot girl, you're like, I don't.
0: And I don't think he dated this woman anyway. It's just a friend.
1: No, it's just a friend.
0: Yeah, she's the one that recommended him to be on the show, I believe.
1: You want to know something funny about his picture, though? Because his friend, super sweet, was, like, really facilitated this whole thing. And she sent all these pictures, and then he also sent pictures. And guys just don't got an eye
0: don't
1: for
0: get it.
1: It. They don't got an eye for it, man.
0: No.
1: And that is like 9 times out of 10, dare I say, when I do this and guys send me their pictures, I'm like, do you have any other ones? Send me any other ones.
0: But you always say that that's a good trait.
1: It is a good trait. It's attractive for guys to not be good at selfies.
0: Yeah.
1: Yeah.
0: He is, his name's Andrew. He's 39. He's a homeowner. He's got 3 kids. Family's a huge part of his life. And he's very close with his parents. He works a residential construction consultant. So outside of work, he likes to stay active. He hunts and fishes. Catch some live music when he can. Goes out and loves to go out for, you know, good food and drinks. He loves cooking and grilling. Like the all-American guy. I'm extremely loyal and value the people in my life. Some of my closest friendships have lasted more than 30 years.
1: Wow.
0: And I'm the kind of person who shows up when someone needs me.
1: No.
0: I'm pretty content with life, with the life I built, but would like someone to share it with. So
1: nice.
0: He seems like a really nice guy. So he's going to be joining the show in just a minute. Ladies, if you want to get on here, we'll be turning the cams on and then let us know if you want to meet him. He may not know this, and I'm sure he doesn't because we haven't talked to him yet. There's already women that are messaging us that want to meet him. Some incredible women already.
1: Yeah.
0: So we'll share that with him. We'll get to know Andrew a little bit better. We'll do all that when we come back. He's our feature this week for Why Am I Still Single with Sondra Hyman Jewelers.
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13: Wet weather is expected for us over the next several days. We have a flood watch in place for Lincoln and the surrounding area from 7 p.m. Tuesday to 7 p.m. Thursday. Widespread rainfall amounts of 2 to 4 inches of rainfall are possible. Through the morning commute, though, on your Tuesday, scattered light rainfall expected by this afternoon. Cloudy skies are expected with highs in the lower 70s. From the 1011 Severe Weather Center, I'm meteorologist Bill Rentschler.
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2: We have Chris Stapleton tickets. We're going to give you a chance to win before the end of this hour. So we got a pre-party going on for that, too, by the way, October the 7th in the rail yard. So come on by. Time now to meet our guy for Thursday. Why am I still single with Sauter Heyman Jewelers? His name is Andrew. Hey, Andrew. Good morning, buddy.
3: Hey.
2: Hey, man. How are you?
3: Doing pretty good.
2: So you're our guy for Thursday?
3: I guess so, yeah. Today's Tuesday, but I'll do Thursday, too.
2: Okay, good. So how did we get you? Was it your girlfriend, your friend? Not your girlfriend, but a friend of yours is a girl.
3: Yeah, longtime friend Melissa put my name out there, and I was okay with it. And so I kind of wanted to see what happened, and then she called me yesterday. And usually when she calls me, there's an emergency of some kind. And it was, no, I need you to do this because you got selected. So.
2: Yeah,
3: we are.
2: We're so happy that you're on here. Can you tell us a little bit about yourself? And then we'll dive kind of into your dating life after that. But what?
3: Well, I'm a father of three, born and raised in Lincoln. I've been in construction my whole life, working life. Of all different kinds of things. Play golf when I can. Do a lot of hunting and fishing with my dad. Go to my farm quite a bit. We have a family farm where I go and hang out and kind of relax, which has been really fun. But I need to go there more often, but everybody says that. You know, you need to go to your relaxing place more often, and I'm working on trying to do that more.
2: Sure. Yeah. And then the dating stuff, what's that been like for you?
3: It's been an adventure. I haven't really put too much focus on it, to be honest. I put a lot of focus on me and my kids and kind of just being present in the world. And, so, you know, if the occasion arises, I was here for it. It's been really touch and go. So that's also kind of why I think Melissa and I were talking, it'd be kind of fun to have an exposure like this to see where this could take me.
2: Mm-hmm. How old are you again? You're 34, is that right?
3: I wish. 39.
2: 39, okay.
3: I'll be 40 in April.
2: So we just confirmed you being on the show yesterday, and I will tell you, I have already seen, and I know Johanna as well, several women that are wanting to meet you.
4: Yeah.
3: Well, yeah, I saw the same thing. I was actually talking to Melissa about that. I was like, wow, there's a decent chunk.
4: Yeah, and there's some DMs, too, that you can't even see.
2: Right, yeah, we're talking about ones you can't see, right?
4: But you got to be careful, because some girls might be trying to slide into your DMs and take the easy way out, and we can't have that happen before Thursday.
2: It's tempting, I know, Andrew, but you can't dip into it.
3: Fair.
4: Got to give us until Thursday. And then after Thursday, the DMs are open. You can message whoever you want.
2: You know how hard it is, though? Like, because he's a fishing man, if the bobber, if he sees nibble, nibble, nibble, you know, you won't set the hook. You won't bring it in, but you can't. You got to let it just keep nibbling.
4: Well, you say to them, nibble over here to me. They need to nibble in my DMs first. Mm-hmm. And then after Thursday, you can do whatever you want. Yeah. But
3: all right. I like that.
2: Feels good, though, doesn't it? Doesn't it feel good to have the bobber nibbling? Doesn't it feel good?
3: Yeah, a little bit, to be honest.
2: All right, so what's you're 39, what's your range? What will you go for a woman?
3: You know, I was late 20s, early 40s, something like that.
2: All right. And any deal breakers? Can they have kids?
3: Kids are great. Yeah, we just got to be careful because we might have to get like one of those Nissan buses or something eventually.
2: All right. Any deal breakers though, Andrew?
3: You know, at this point, not really.
2: Okay.
3: I'm pretty okay with just meeting people how they are and what they are and seeing what I can do.
2: Yeah, you got to see if you got if you guys you know.
3: Yeah.
2: Yeah.
3: I don't really have a deal breaker at this moment. Someone that has a pulse, maybe? That would be good.
2: I think we can make that happen. So first, have you seen any Why Am I Still Single show?
3: I have, yes.
2: All right, then you get it. You're going to be wearing a blindfold for part of it. You'll take the blindfold off. You guys will decide if you want to go or if you want to exchange information. It really is not that serious. It can turn into something serious. We've had people get married and children be born, and we've also had divorces, and we've had no's right out of the gate. So, you know, just whatever you're feeling in that moment, go with it, and, you know, hopefully you have a good time. It seems like everybody does, so.
3: Perfect.
2: Okay, if you have any questions, in, you know, up until Thursday, let us know, but we'll see you back here in a couple of days, and we'll find a good match for you, okay?
3: Sounds awesome.
2: All right, thank you, Andrew. Ladies, if you want to meet Andrew, text us and let us know. 474-FROG, we do ask a photo of you and just something about you. Again, you can send that to the show, 474-FROG, with Sartor Hayman Jewelers. We'll come back and give you a chance to win Chris Stapleton tickets next.
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7: 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No accidents or major delays reported. We do have several construction projects. We'll want to keep in mind Vine Street 66 to 70th. That is closed for street improvements. We do have several downtown street and building projects. A lot of Project O Street. Do watch for lane shifts, lane closures, and full closures in the downtown area. Watch your speed in our school zones, neighborhoods, and near any school buses. Make sure the headlights are on. If you see a trouble spot, call the traffic hotline 402-479-1414. That's a quick check of your time saver traffic.
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13: Wet weather is expected for us over the next several days. We have a flood watch in place for Lincoln and the surrounding area from 7 p.m. Tuesday to 7 p.m. Thursday. Widespread rainfall amounts of 2 to 4 inches of rainfall are possible. Through the morning commute, though, on your Tuesday, scattered light rainfall expected by this afternoon. Cloudy skies are expected with highs in the lower 70s. From the 1011 Severe Weather Center, I'm meteorologist Bill Rentschler.
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4: Chris Stapleton coming to the Pinnacle Bank Arena October the 7th. We have tickets all week long. We're going to give you a chance to win them this morning. Also on the 7th at night, we have a pre-party going on in the rail yard, so come on by beforehand. Hopefully it's a beautiful night. It's going to be a great show if you've never seen them before. And what we've decided to do, we're going to have you call 474-FROG. That's our number. And we need you to tell us about a time when you got into a fight with somebody that you're in a relationship with, boyfriend, girlfriend, husband, wife, whatever, and you're just going to tell us that story briefly, and we're going to guess whether or not you're still with that person. All right? That's the game that we're playing. We guess wrong, you're in to win. We guess right, you're not. We got a couple of guys ready to go. This morning, are we going with Scott or Bob? Who you want to bring on first?
5: Well, Scott, I think.
4: Let's welcome Scott to the show.
5: Hi, Scott.
6: Hey, how are you?
4: Hey, man, how you doing?
6: I'm doing all right. Just pulling up to work, so.
4: Okay. Tell us about a time you got into a fight with a girlfriend or a wife.
6: Okay, it was we were at a house party, and another guy was, like, actively pursuing her. So things may have got physical with the guy, and she was not happy about it.
4: Oh.
5: Was she mad at you?
6: Yeah, she was definitely mad at me.
4: She liked the extra attention.
6: Yeah.
5: Well, she just didn't want him fighting. Drunk guys fighting is annoying.
4: Oh, I know, but you want somebody that's going to protect you. Can't have it both ways. I don't think they're still together. I mean, a guy can't even defend his girl without her getting all upset, and now she's going to turn the fight on him? Internal fight?
5: No. She sounds wholesome. I think she sounds like, oh, we don't need to fight at this party. This is ridiculous. You don't think they're together? We'll go with you. I say they're not together anymore, too.
4: Well, I also have a little bit of extra information, and that is Bob said off air, there's been so many fights.
5: Scott,
4: whatever. We're about to talk to Bob. Scott said there's so many of them. Scott, you're not together with her anymore, are you?
6: No, we're not.
4: Aww. Did she end up with that dude or what?
6: Yeah, she actually left the party with him, yeah.
5: What?
6: No. Yeah.
5: Oh, what a.
4: After
5: not
4: you
5: whole
4: tore
5: party.
4: Into his face, he. Even well, she felt sorry for him.
6: Yeah,
4: he was a wounded bird.
6: It was pretty safe. The statute of limitations is passed, so he's pretty tuned up.
5: Oh.
4: Huh. Are you in a relationship now? Just curious.
6: Oh yeah. I'm married and got three kids and wonderful life.
4: Gotcha.
5: Oh, good.
4: All right. Well, I'm sorry we guessed right, but thank you for playing and have a great rest of the day. All right, Scott?
6: Thanks.
4: Okay, man. We'll see you later.
6: You have a great day.
4: All right,
5: bye,
4: buddy. We'll see you. Let's bring on Bob.
5: Hi, Bob.
7: Yeah.
4: All right. Yeah. Let's go. What do you got?
7: All right. So, got this woman that used to drink a lot. And I don't know why it is. Alcohol is always involved in these fights, but. She worked at a evening job, and she worked with a bunch of divorcees, and so they all partied all the time. Well, I come home. I was working second shift at the time, too, and I come home from work, and all my shit's out in the yard. All my stuff is out in the yard, literally thrown out the window, and it's all in the yard. And
4: what?
7: She's
4: what
7: is the doors locked, and I'm like, what the?
4: Bob.
7: You know. Yeah.
4: I feel like you're leaving out something. What did you do
5: What'd
4: to
5: you
4: deserve
5: do?
4: That?
5: Why'd she throw yourself out?
7: Oh, no, she just called me, and she was pissed, and yeah.
5: Drunk.
7: Just
4: you know what I think,
7: fight,
4: though?
7: And then all of a sudden, boom.
4: I think this is one of those toxic relationships.
5: You think they stayed together?
4: I think they moved the stuff back in the house after the, yeah. I think they stayed together.
5: That is crazy if they're still together. But you were right on the last one, so I'm going to go with you. They're still together. That is crazy if they're still together.
4: Bob?
7: We are not together. I was married to her for 9.5 years.
5: And
7: nope, done, and now I've been married to this one for 30. So
4: Did you ever
5: throw your stuff out, the new one?
7: What's that?
5: The new one ever throw your stuff out?
7: Never.
5: Never.
4: Did you break up with that girl that threw your stuff out that night? Was it over with then?
7: That's when it started. That was the, she went to a girlfriend's house for a while, and then she came back and back and forth.
4: Oh, yeah, back and forth, back and forth. Yeah.
5: Toxic.
4: Yep. Hey, okay, why don't you go ahead and text your name to the show. We'll get you in for the Chris Stapleton tickets, okay?
7: Perfect.
4: All right, man. Okay, we want to hear from you. 474-FROG, tell us about a time you got into an argument, a disagreement, a fight with a loved one, and we're going to guess whether or not you're still together. You could win tickets to Chris Stapleton, October the 7th at the Pinnacle Bank Arena.
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15: As we continue through our drive time, do watch for slowdowns. 14th and Old Cheney Road, just north of the intersection, the southbound merge lane to continue south on South 14th, an accident. Do watch for slowdowns. We do have several construction projects. We'll want to watch for lane shifts and lane closures. South 70th at Nebraska Parkway, turn lane construction, all four directions with lane restrictions. Do use extra caution as we are now seeing some rain coming into the capital city. Wet surfaces can be slick. Make sure the headlights are on. If you see a trouble spot, call the traffic hotline 402-479-1414. That's another check of your time saver traffic.
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4: 474 Frog, that's our number. Call the show. Come on the air and tell us about a time you got into a argument, a disagreement, a fight, all the same thing. Different levels of that. With a loved one, somebody you're in a relationship with. And then we're going to guess whether or not you're still together. You could win tickets just for coming on the air and playing the game. To Chris Stapleton coming October the 7th, Pinnacle Bank Arena. We're going to have a pre-party going on, too, where you could win all kinds of other concert tickets. Sometimes even seat upgrades in the rail yard before the show. We got Tricia on hold ready to play. Let's go ahead and welcome her to the show. Hey, Tricia.
17: Good morning.
4: Hi, good morning. Why don't you go ahead and... share a story with us about a fight you got into with somebody you were in a relationship with.
17: Well, so I decided to help a friend and help pet while him and his spouse was on vacation. I came back and my significant other, after 11 years, was in bed with a coworker.
5: With a coworker?
4: I couldn't hear the part. Who was?
5: Her spouse of 11 years.
4: Your married spouse?
5: Married spouse.
17: We never walked down the aisle, but yeah, pretty much.
4: Okay, all right. Okay. You're together for 11 years.
17: Yeah, and he was her boss.
5: He was her boss, and they were in bed together. Did you walk in, like, the bedroom, and they were, like, naked?
17: Yep. What? And he looked at me. He's like, it's not what it looks like.
5: What? How can you even say that in that moment? That is wild.
4: What do you do? What did you do?
5: Well, don't give it away yet. Well, no, we still got to guess.
4: No, I know, but like rage, did you leave out of disbelief?
5: You got to be in shock.
17: So a few chose vocabularies were said, and I took my engagement ring off. I threw it at her, at both of them. And I'm like, you know what? You can have him.
4: But you know what? This is where we guess. I think that maybe, I don't think this was the first time. Together? I think they did.
5: Oh, my God. If they did stay together, I'm going to tell you right now, leave his butt.
4: But would she come on the radio and tell the story if they're still together?
5: I think she just wants to tell it because he's a piece. You know what I mean?
4: Yeah.
5: The POS. I say they broke up.
17: We did. We so did. It's kind of funny. So she moved in as I was moving out.
5: Oh,
17: and he came home and she was sleeping with the coworker in their bed.
5: Then she cheated on him.
4: She dominoed him. In fact, she did it to him.
5: Dominoed him? What?
4: I don't know. She did to him what he did to you.
5: Karma. Karma, baby. That's crazy.
4: Wow.
5: Girl,
4: unreal.
5: You're better off. What a loser.
17: And he came, he's like, we need to talk. I'm like, we have nothing to talk about.
5: No.
17: Absolutely not.
5: Ugh.
4: Oh, man. Gross. How long ago was that? I'm sure you sound like you're over it.
17: Oh, yeah. I've moved on.
4: Yeah. Good. Well, we guessed. I'm sorry, but thank you for coming on the show and sharing the story. And have a wonderful day today, okay, Tricia?
17: You too. Bye.
4: Okay, we'll see you later.
5: Dang, that's crazy.
4: You ready?
5: Yeah.
4: Yeah.
5: Hi, good morning.
23: Morning.
4: Hi, can you turn your radio down?
23: Yeah, I did.
4: What's your name?
0: This is Don.
4: All right, Don. Tell us about a time you got into a disagreement, a fight with somebody you're in a relationship with. Don't tell us whether or not you're together still. We're going to guess.
0: All right. It's been a long time ago, but I had a woman get a hold of me and told me that she caught my wife in bed with her husband. And I didn't know whether to believe it or not, so I dwelled on it for a while. Finally, I confronted her, and it got pretty ugly. And she denied it all, so I moved it. I moved out, lived in a motel for a week, and then I moved back in. So you figure out the rest.
5: He moved out, then moved back in, and she denied it. What if it was someone just trying to sabotage their relationship? Why would he move back in?
4: Right. Why would he move back in? That's the question. I think there's...

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0: The game is on Froggy 98. 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
2: As we continue through our drive time, do watch for slowdowns. South 14th at Old Cheney Road, just north of the intersection. The merge lane to continue south on South 14th. An accident in the cleanup stages, still running slow. We did have a brief heavy shower move through the southwestern portion of the capital city. That cell moving on to the east. The main event looks like closer to noon. We'll see some heavier rain. We do have several construction projects. Do use caution as you move through and around. Make sure the headlights are on. If you see a trouble spot, call the traffic hotline 402-479-1414. That's another check of your time saver traffic.
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2: On the way after 8 o'clock, think of Farmer. We're going to announce and try to get on the air the Think of Farmer winner of Farm Credit Services of America. That's coming up. Right now, Chris Stapleton tickets. 474-FROG is our number. You call the show and you tell us the time of, you got into a fight, a disagreement with somebody you're in a relationship with, and then we guess whether or not you're still with them. We have Sam on the show, or on hold, ready to come on the show. Let's go ahead and welcome her if we can. Hey, Sam.
16: Hey.
2: Hey. Are you ready to share your story? Hi, how are you?
16: I'm good. Yes, I am. I'm ready.
2: Okay. Go ahead.
16: Okay. So I was 8 months postpartum with my son.

0: and I was working at the time, and I had come home, and my son's dad had a four-year-old daughter at the time, and when I got home from work, she had said, "Sam, Daddy had a friend over while you were at work, and she has yellow hair," which is like blonde hair, you know, four-year-old explaining. So, yeah, so I confronted him about it, and he did not deny any of it. So when I was working, because he worked nights, he was a truck driver, when he worked nights, you know, I did everything during the day, so he slept during the day, and then when I went to work, he got up with the kids and decided to have a friend over at the time.
1: Okay.
2: A friend over.
1: I think Sam is playing the game here.
2: You think this is like mistaken identity by the four-year-old? Like it was just
1: I think a blonde. Sam,
0: no.
1: let us try to work this out here. I think the four-year-old was right. He did have a friend over, but I think it was just that.
2: That's what I was saying, like mistaken identity, like the four-year-old thought it was so, like made it sound like it was a mistress, but really it was just like, I don't know
1: that the four-year-old made it sound like a mistress, but Mama
0: I mean, the
1: it
0: way
1: was,
0: she said it, it's like, Daddy had a friend over that's a girl, and she has yellow hair.
2: And
0: those are her exact
2: man.
0: Words to this day. I'm blonde, let me tell you.
1: Woman to woman, what are you feeling?
2: I don't know, because I do think she is kind of being tricky, but she got some, like distaste in her tone of voice as she's telling the story. I think she's a jaded woman, so I think she left his butt.
1: All right. Sam, we say you're not together anymore, are you?
0: No, we are not. He's actually married to this woman with yellow hair.
1: Oh, my God.
0: And, yeah, they lived happily ever after.
1: Wow.
2: 8 months postpartum, I would be losing my mind. That man should have been scared for his life. That's crazy.
0: Yeah, it was. I mean, they're happy. We're all. This was 10 years ago. So
2: you're like co-parenting? Oh, God.
0: Yeah. It took quite a few years to get there.
2: Just crazy.
0: Now they're married and have two kids together.
2: Whoa.
0: So, yeah, but I never would have found out, I don't think, if it wasn't for his daughter telling me.
1: Do you know how long it was going on?
0: It started at a party that I took him to when I was 8 months pregnant. I was the driver, and she was, you know, all over him and dancing, and I confronted him about it. And he's like, "No, like, we've been friends since high school. Like, there's nothing, you have nothing to worry about."
2: That's
0: and then,
2: crazy.
0: Yeah, so my suspicions all that time were right.
2: Yeah, your intuition was right. Aww.
0: It was.
1: Well, glad things are better for you now. Thank you for calling and sharing that with us. We appreciate it.
0: Thank you.
1: All right.
0: Bye-bye.
1: Have a great day.
2: All right, bye.
0: You too, thanks.
2: Dang. Kind of makes me want to fight these guys. You know what I mean? I don't want to go fight
1: them. This has really kind of turned into just cheater stories, hasn't it?
2: Yeah.
1: Let's try Jamie. Hey, Jamie, good morning.
2: Jamie, we lost her. I don't know what happened.
1: Okay. Do we have anybody else on?
2: We did, but it went away. I don't know.
1: Oh, that's okay. All right. Congratulations to all that got in and qualified. We'll let them know who the winner is here really soon. Chris Stapleton again coming October 7th to the Pinnacle Bank Arena. Pre-party that night, too, in the Rail Yard.
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0: It's about time to thank a farmer, or to announce the winning farmer. We want to again thank everybody who submitted a Thank a Farmer story with Farm Credit Services of America. We have a winning farmer. When these were voted on, and this particular one is unbelievable, this story. I don't know how much of it we're going to share. Should we read the whole thing? It's kind of long.
1: Well, I don't know. You do it however you want. Yeah, sure.
0: Well, what's your thought on it?
1: Well, I just thought we were going to do it a little different, but we're already doing it this way, so.
0: No, we're not doing it no ways. We typically will talk a little bit about it, and then we'll call on the person that nominated them.
1: Okay.
0: But we can do that, too. Maybe it is better to do it that way. Maybe it's better to call the daughter. There are two daughters that nominated their dad. And hear from her.
1: Have her tell
0: the story.
1: What's going on.
0: Yeah, without reading it. I mean, it's very well written what their dad has gone, what their entire family has gone through. And it's very touching, but I think you're right. I think it's better to hear from her. So maybe we just take a quick break and then we come back and have her on to tell us what's going on.
1: Yeah.
0: And then we're going to try to get, I don't know if it's going to be possible, but we're going to try to get the farmer on as well. And then they're going to win concert tickets. It's not really about that. I mean, that,
1: well,
0: we offer that
1: just,
0: in the end.
1: Yeah,
0: but,
1: what it's about is recognizing these incredible farmers, but also, you know, they should get a little award out of the deal for sure.
0: Especially right now, like you hear how it's really difficult to farm.
1: Mm-hmm.
0: With diesel prices and all, you know, all the things that are happening right now. This is really difficult for a lot of our Nebraska farmers. And so, and they don't complain about it. You don't ever hear them complain.
1: No.
0: Does your dad ever complain?
1: Only when it doesn't rain.
0: Yeah.
1: It's like the only time I hear him complain. It's like, just about wanting more rain. But yeah, but no, he's like not a complainer. Like, he's like the opposite of a complainer. Like, sometimes I'm like, Dad, you need to, like, when he's had his hospital sent, I'm like, you can't tell them you're good if you're not good, brother.
0: Right, I know.
1: Like, we gotta do some stuff here, but yeah.
0: All right, let's take a break. We'll come back, and then we'll have the winner of Think a Farmer. We'll do that next here. Froggy 98, it's 8:11 now.
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5: On the downhill side of our drive time traffic, do watch for slowdown. South 14th at Old Cheney Road, just north of the intersection. The merge lane to continue south on 14th, an earlier accident. Still waiting for a tow. Otherwise, most traffic moving well. A few volume slowdowns, and we do have several construction projects. We'll want to watch for lane shifts and lane closures. We do have some rain showers throughout the region, most notably heavier north of the capital city. We will see some more rain move through the capital city closer to the noon hour, 1 o'clock hour. Make sure the headlights are on. If you see a trouble spot, call the traffic hotline, 402-479-1414. Keeping you moving with Time Saver Traffic, I'm Chris Lofgren.
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10: Wet weather is expected as we head over the next several days. A flood watch is in place for Lincoln and the surrounding area from 7 p.m. Tuesday to 7 p.m. Thursday. We could see some scattered light rain through Tuesday morning with better chances for rain this afternoon, this evening, and over the next several days. Widespread rainfall amounts of 2 to 4 inches are possible with temperatures in the lower 70s the next several days. From the 1011 Severe Weather Center, I'm meteorologist Bill Rentschler.
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0: Time to announce the winner of our Think a Farmer contest with Farm Credit Services of America. Thank you if you submitted a story about a farmer that's been impactful in the community and in your lives. We have a story this morning that is just amazing, and we're going to have the people that wrote the story share that with you and the farmer that it's about. We have both of them on hold. Taylor, let's go ahead and bring Taylor on the show if we can. Taylor wrote us an email about her dad. Taylor, are you there?
1: Yes, I am.
0: Okay, so you and your sister wrote the show about your dad, Galen. Mm-hmm. And he is actually on hold as well, so we're going to go ahead and bring your dad on with us.
1: Okay.
0: Hey, Dad.
2: Hey.
0: Hey, buddy, how are you? Are you not out farming yet?
2: Nope, too wet. Wish we were, but it's too wet.
0: Yeah, yeah. So when did you find out that your daughter, Taylor, and Taylor, what's your sister's name?
1: Her name's Tia.
0: Tia. When did you find out that your daughter's contacted the radio station to submit on your behalf for Think a Farmer?
2: You know, I was getting a haircut the other day, and my barber said mentioned something to me, and so that kind of got me wondering. And so then I had asked the girls what they had done, and then they explained what they had wrote and shared with me what they had wrote.
0: And so did you read it? Did you go online and see what Taylor had written?
2: I had, yes.
0: Yeah. Taylor, why don't you, if you can, Taylor, why don't you go ahead and explain, while we have your dad on here, what he has been through and what the family has been through and what it means to you, not only as a daughter being so proud of your dad, but also as, you know, our community and how we feel about him.
1: Yeah, no, absolutely. So in 2004, my mom, younger brother, and I were on our way into town, and we were in a car accident. My mom and younger brother actually both passed away, and so from that day, my dad was able to just give his all in raising my sister and I through the busy hours of early mornings and late nights. He was always there. There wasn't a practice he missed, a sports game he missed. You could tell that he not obviously like loves us as his daughters, but like he made us his main priority. And so to be able to just celebrate the man that he is and the legacy that he's leaving, not only for his daughters, but the legacy that he is leaving with the farm that, he is just, I don't know. He's the best man that I know. He's the reason I am who I am today. And so to be his daughter is something that I hold with just such pride. And so I am just honored to be able to show him not only how much we love him, but how much the community that surrounds him loves him. And so, yeah, we just thought this was a special way to kind of show everyone who he is. And, I mean, my whole life I've grown up hearing, man, I wish I had a dad like yours. And so to hear that is just it's such a privilege.
0: And Galen, how does it make you feel to hear that from your daughter?
2: I am so blessed. Trying to hold it together here. Very honored to be their dad, and to give God all the glory for who they are and what he's done, and just couldn't be more proud.
0: And how do you do it, Galen? You know, from that moment where you get that terrible news about your family, and then you still have to push forward and have two daughters and a farm.
2: Well, first of all, like I said, all the glory goes to God. Secondly, I only had one chance to be an example and to raise my daughters. And so I took that very seriously. And he's seen us through. Yeah.
0: Well, you're a special man.
3: Yeah.
0: And you've raised special ladies who think dearly of you. And not only do they, but we as well. So thank you for what you do, and congratulations, Galen. You are the Think a Farmer winner. I know I don't know what that means to you, but it means a lot for us to tell you that. And we would love for you to take a break from the farm and go to a concert. We're going to tell you about this off air, but there's three different choices that you can go. Chris Stapleton, what is the other one?
3: Luke Combs. And Zach Brown Band.
0: Yeah, and we'll tell you the dates. You see what works for you, but maybe just go and enjoy it with your daughters or some buddies or whatever you want, and kick your feet up and have a cold beer or whatever and relax and just enjoy yourself. And we'd love to do that for you.
2: Thank you. Thank you to the radio station and for all the people that voted. I appreciate it. Feel very honored.
0: I don't think it was close. I think it was a runaway.
3: It was like a landslide.
0: Yeah. Yeah, just an amazing story. And again, thank you for what you do. Thank you for the submission. And it's Burr Farms, right? That's the name of your farm?
2: Correct.
0: Yeah, and where are you guys located?
2: We are just east of Beatrice, Nebraska.
0: Gotcha. Okay. Well, congratulations again with Farm Credit Services of America, Burr Farms. And you, Galen, are the Think a Farmer winner. If you can hang on here 1 second, we'll give some more details, okay?
2: All right. Thank you.
0: All right. Thank you.
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9: Wet weather is expected as we head over the next several days. A flood watch is in place for Lincoln and the surrounding area from 7 p.m. Tuesday to 7 p.m. Thursday. We could see some scattered light rain through Tuesday morning with better chances for rain this afternoon, this evening, and over the next several days. Widespread rainfall amounts of 2 to 4 inches are possible with temperatures in the lower 70s the next several days. From the 1011 Severe Weather Center, I'm meteorologist Bill Rentschler.
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3: Thursday, we have... We're going to start. Giving you a opportunity to win a trip to Cancun to see Luke Bryan. So we'll have more details coming your way soon. But just know, Thursday, I would assume tomorrow I'll have more details for you on what you have to do to win this. But if you're wanting a vacation to Cancun, Luke Bryan, we will give you a chance to do that in just a couple of days. Do you have any idea? Oh, by the way, we need to mention this real quick, too. The Husker keyword for the game on Saturday, Maryland, is coming to town. It's a runway, one word, runway, to 474-FROG. Text that to us, and you could win tickets to the game with a Lincoln Airport flight, LNK. We'll announce the winner on Thursday. A lot of things going on Thursday. That and the other thing I just mentioned, the Cancun deal. Why am I still single? Met her guy this morning. Go back and watch that.
4: Yeah.
3: So, hey, do you have any idea on the shirts? I know the merch store is still open. Do you know what the big seller is? Have they shared that with you at all?
4: No, I haven't heard anything. I have not. I'm going to guess it's the red one.
3: You think it's the state? You don't think it's I think it's either that or it's the figure eight race one.
4: Yeah.
3: That's like a retro shirt. These are Froggy 98 shirts. And we don't do this very often. The merch store is open, and it will be for a few weeks yet. $25. And if you go with the one with the racing shirt, the university's got a figure eight racing team. What? I didn't know that.
4: I know.
3: I didn't know that until we started doing these shirts. But 100% of the proceeds, if you buy that one, will go to the racing team. If you buy the froggy shirt, which is just the outline of the state with the frog head where Lincoln is, a portion of the proceeds will go to the racing team. And then new this year is the, I don't have it up in front of me. What does it say again?
4: All ears on Froggy.
3: It's corn. It's a cool stalk of corn. if that's your flavor, get that one. And, again, a portion of the proceeds will go to the racing team. So, really excited to have this for you. If you are a huge fan of the radio station and you're wanting the shirt, make sure to place your order before the store closes. 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
4: Have a great day today. We'll see you back here tomorrow. We'll have more Chris Stapleton tickets. He's coming on October the 7th. By the way, again, another reminder, we got a pre-party going on in the rail yard the night of.

0: Club sounds fun.
1: Okay, well, we'll see. We'll see. I'm running out of breath, excuse me. If you missed our feature this morning, Andrew, he was on too for Thursday's Why Am I Still Single. You can go back and watch that. And then, ladies, let us know if you want to meet him. You'll be in here on Thursday blindfolded and ready to go. Tickets for the game on Saturday, Maryland coming to town. If you want to go to the game, make sure to text the keyword if you haven't done that yet. Still plenty of time. You have all day long. I think you can only do it one time a day, though. And the key word is runway. One word, runway. Text that to 474-FROG with the Lincoln Airport. Fly LNK and you could win tickets to the game. Have a great rest of the day. It's cloudy. It's going to be raining pretty much all day today, tomorrow, and on Thursday. But I don't know. What do you do?
0: What do you do? Survive it.
1: Yeah, that's all you can do. But we'll see you back here tomorrow, and we'll leave you with a bunch of music that's on the way next.
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2: 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Grain future prices mixed overnight. At 7 a.m. Central Time, December corn was 1.5 cents higher. November soybeans was 3.75 cents higher. In December, hard row winter wheat was 7.25 cents lower. Beans are hanging in after yesterday's profit-taking plunge. No surprises are expected through tomorrow in terms of heavy rains throughout the grain belt and the USDA SEP stocks, though the trade may settle in for both. Cash prices insecure on the open market. Cash corn, 489, up 3.25. New crop corn, 491, up 3.25. New crop Milo, 461, up 3.25. New crop beans, 1239, up 6.25. And old crop wheat, 688, down 7.5. 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Once again, this is Rhea Arnes of the Rural Co-op. Have a great day.
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0: Don't get left in the dust on these sweet Froggy shirts at Froggy981.com. 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
13: Wet weather is expected as we head over the next several days. A flood watch is in place for Lincoln and the surrounding area from 7 p.m. Tuesday to 7 p.m. Thursday. We could see some scattered light rain through Tuesday morning with better chances for rain this afternoon, this evening, and over the next several days. Widespread rainfall amounts of 2 to 4 inches are possible with temperatures in the lower 70s the next several days. From the 1011 Severe Weather Center, I'm meteorologist Bill Rentschler.
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0: It's a 3 o'clock kickoff at Memorial Stadium. The Huskers are taking on Maryland.
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So I guess you could say Froggy is juiced with today's best country. JFGE, Milford, Lincoln. Froggy, 98.

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The Froggy 98. Come on, the best that you can. We are Froggy 98. We made it through Monday. Yes. Taco Tuesday. Bring it on. Today's Best Country is on, and this is Riley Green.

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10: Wet weather is expected as we head over the next several days. A flood watch is in place for Lincoln and the surrounding area from 7 p.m. Tuesday to 7 p.m. Thursday. We could see some scattered light rain through Tuesday morning with better chances for rain this afternoon, this evening, and over the next several days. Widespread rainfall amounts of 2 to 4 inches are possible with temperatures in the lower 70s the next several days. From the 1011 Severe Weather Center, I'm meteorologist Bill Renschler.
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Where are we going to go? 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

More road closures, more road closures. Well, of course, O Street just out of control, especially around 9th, 10th, 11th, 12th, and 13th. This go for all of them. And then 40th, between Pioneers and Calvert, they had some construction going on yesterday, but that should be opened up. You can keep up with all the road construction at Froggy981.com.

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Today's best country for your work day. I'm Corey. And this is Stella Lefty.

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Come on. We are Froggy 98. It looks like they changed things up for the Hub and Soul concert. The Lincoln Trees giveaway and Hub and Soul concert rescheduled for Friday. Last time it had a little bit of a situation with the rain.

WRKFGE Milford Lincoln. Froggy is broadcasting from the John Henry's Plumbing, Heating, Air, and Electrical Studio, where the temperature is set at 72 and everyone needs to keep their hands off the thermostat. Froggy, 98.

Last couple of days, Husker volleyball on fire. It's Froggy 98. Husker still number one in the rankings, 13-0. They won all 9 sets last week, including conference sweeps against Rutgers and Ohio State. It looks like Husker's going to be on the road on Thursday against Penn State. 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
8: Wet weather is expected as we head over the next several days. A flood watch is in place for Lincoln and the surrounding area from 7 p.m. Tuesday to 7 p.m. Thursday. We could see some scattered light rain through Tuesday morning with better chances for rain this afternoon, this evening, and over the next several days. Widespread rainfall amounts of 2 to 4 inches are possible with temperatures in the lower 70s the next several days. From the 1011 Severe Weather Center, I'm meteorologist Bill Renschler.
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Thank you for checking us out. So we got a new restaurant to check out. Smoke and Crab opening up a Lincoln location. Grand opening is going to be tomorrow. 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Get yourself some seafood. Nebraska, you know, known for its seafood. It's Friday 98. Here's Lauren Elena, Chase Matthew.

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Come on now. Cole Swindell, not too long ago, remember when he was up on stage at Memorial Stadium after a Husker win? Oh, buddy, we've got more tickets for you. How about Saturday? Huskers against Maryland. Text the word runway to 402-474-3764 because it was a runway last week when Maryland lost to UCLA and looking for another runway with the Lincoln Airport. Text the word runway to 402-474-3764.

0: Seasons starting to change. Seasons starting to change. It's Froggy 98. Yeah, seasons starting to change. Looks like we're going to get rain showers off and on the next couple of days. Highs are going to be right around 70 degrees, but yeah, definitely count on some rain showers off and on. It should be clearing up by Friday and Saturday. Here's Riley Green. He is today's best country.
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How about Husker Soccer? Come on now. What other radio stations talking about Husker Soccer? Well, the other day they beat number 20. It was the first road win over a ranked opponent since 2018.

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1: Roger that. Hold it in a little longer. We're flying up some more paper.
0: KFGE Milford Lincoln. 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

Come on. It's Rocky 98 opening up your lunch hour in 19 minutes. Russell Dickerson. Yeah, Russell Dickerson coming up in 19 minutes, sooner than that.

the big news in country music. Ella Langley dating Tucker Wetmore. Who told you that? Online, of course, the interwebs. It's Rocket 98. Today's best country is this new one from Tucker Wetmore. Ooh, lucky man.

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12: Cloudy and mild Tuesday as rain moves in this afternoon. The rest of the day we'll see a wet evening commute with showers likely. Turn to scattered showers and storms tonight and overnight. Multiple waves of rain with storms possible at times really sets up, especially throughout Wednesday and Wednesday night. Expect highs in the low 70s both Tuesday and Wednesday too. A breeze out of the south may gust up to 25 miles per hour at times as well. From the 1011 Severe Weather Center, I'm meteorologist Jessica Blum.
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We do have a Husker home game on Saturday. 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
8: I'm Ryan Martin with a look at your midday market update. Grain markets at midday are a mix to, well, we'll call them fully mixed. Let's put it that way. Corn down 2 to 3. Wheat's been down all day 2 to 3. Well, KC's down 7 to 10. But the soybeans are trying to rebound a little bit from yesterday. I don't think it's anything more than some consolidation. Maybe seller's remorse in a few instances. Bean oil is up. Bean meal is down. In the marketplace, there's not a lot of new headlines. Harvest is underway in a lot of areas again, but moisture, the remains of Polo coming through the central plains, pushing into Iowa. Eventually southern Wisconsin, northern Illinois, and the rest of the I states. That's going to delay harvest later this week into the weekend. And in areas that have been very heavily inundated with rain over the past few weeks, it's not going to help longer term either. Livestock market seeing a bounce in cattle and feeder cattle today. Fats up $1.40 to $1.60. Feeders up 2 to 3.5. I'm Ryan Martin.
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0: We are Froggy 98. We made it through Monday. Now we've got ourselves a Taco Tuesday. Right here on Froggy 98. Here's Stella Lefty, Vincent Mason.

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0: It's a 3 o'clock kickoff at Memorial Stadium. The Huskers are taking on Maryland.
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12: Cloudy and mild Tuesday as rain moves in this afternoon. The rest of the day we'll see a wet evening commute with showers likely. Turn to scattered showers and storms tonight and overnight. Multiple waves of rain with storms possible at times really sets up, especially throughout Wednesday and Wednesday night. Expect highs in the low 70s both Tuesday and Wednesday, too. A breeze out of the south may gust up to 25 miles per hour at times as well. From the 10-11 Severe Weather Center, I'm meteorologist Jessica Blum.
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We've got your tickets to Huskers taking on Maryland. 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You could be riding into Memorial Stadium. 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

0: what you want. A lot of people. Yeah, a lot of people wanting this statue of the cat.
1: Meow.
0: Capital cat statue. They're doing a little bit of revisions, but I'm glad that a statue of a cat in the Capitol building can bring all the politicians together. A final vote could be as soon as next month for Cameron, the Capital Cat statue.

Living it up. It's Froggy 98. Come on. What's going on with these changes at Memorial Stadium? You know, apparently about 40% of fans were cooking the books, or as they like to call it, legacy ticketing status, grandfathering. So a lot of people are going to be making more donations, but will it make us win more Husker games?

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0: Froggy shirts? 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The Nebraska State outline with the Froggy logo. The walking ear of corn that says, all ears on Froggy. You have to see that one for yourself. And the Nebraska figure eight racing shirt that says, just cranking it on Froggy 98.
1: Took the restrictor plate off, give the Red Dragon a little more juice.
0: Don't get left in the dust on these sweet Froggy shirts at Froggy981.com. 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

Froggy 98. What do we got going on here? It looks like Hub and Soul, they've been having some parties out there, and rain kind of messed with things. So they're going to partner up with Lincoln's Tree Giveaway and Hub and Soul Concert. That's finally rescheduled for Friday. A Froggy Feel Good Friday, if you will. It's Froggy 98. Here's Ella Langley. This is Choosing Tech.

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9: Cloudy and mild Tuesday as rain moves in this afternoon. The rest of the day we'll see a wet evening commute with showers likely. Turn to scattered showers and storms tonight and overnight. Multiple waves of rain with storms possible at times really sets up, especially throughout Wednesday and Wednesday night. Expect highs in the low 70s both Tuesday and Wednesday too. A breeze out of the south may gust up to 25 miles per hour at times as well. From the 1011 Severe Weather Center, I'm meteorologist Jessica Blum.
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Froggy 98. Well, there's a case of homeless people needing socks. And so the Lincoln Homeless Coalition says, you know what, we're going to collect socks. 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This is a lot more than just people looking for socks, but Project Connect is going to be happening at Pinnacle Bank Arena on tomorrow. Lincoln Homeless Coalition is going to be out there looking for socks, helping out the people in need in the community. Here's Hudson Westbrook.

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Let's keep that undefeated streak going. 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
0: 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The Huskers are taking on Maryland.
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It's Froggy 98. It's Froggy 98. Brooke Summers. She's got more Today's Best Country for your Taco Tuesday. Brooke Summers is coming in here next. Here's Ella Langley.

broadcasting from the John Henry Plumbing, Heating, and Air and Electrical Studio, where the thermostat is set to the exact temperature no one can agree on. KFGE Milford Lincoln, Froggy 98.

It is Tucker Wetmore with Brunette on Froggy 98. His girlfriend Ella getting noticed by the writers of Saturday Night Live. She was the punchline. Well, her song was the punchline of a joke during the Weekend Update. Michael Che said for a record 23 weeks, the number one song in the country was Ella Langley's Choosing Texas. But I thought Texas Band

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13: Cloudy and mild Tuesday as rain moves in this afternoon. The rest of the day we'll see a wet evening commute with showers likely. Turn to scattered showers and storms tonight and overnight. Multiple waves of rain with storms possible at times really sets up, especially throughout Wednesday and Wednesday night. Expect highs in the low 70s both Tuesday and Wednesday, too. A breeze out of the south may gust up to 25 miles per hour at times as well. From the 10-11 Severe Weather Center, I'm meteorologist Jessica Blum.

Florida Georgia Line with Round here on Froggy 98. I know what you want. You want the keyword so you can get those Huskers tickets to see them taking on Maryland this Saturday. All right, so here's what you're going to do. Pull up the phone. All right. Okay, got it? All right. Pull up your text, 474-FROG. That's 402-474-3764. And the word you're going to text today is runaway. Runaway. Like that was a runaway game, baby. Runaway for your chance at those tickets, courtesy of Lincoln Airport Fly LNK.

Buddha in Austin on Froggy 98. All right, if you're a Reacher fan, I got good news for you. Like, who's not a Reacher fan? If you've seen the show or if you've just seen Alan Ritson, I'm sure you're a Reacher fan. Well, they have signed on for season 6. They're currently filming season 5 right now. Season 4 just dropped earlier last month, and then it, like, completed its 8th episode earlier this month. So, yeah, season 6 of Reacher. Season 1 of Neely was amazing. It's number 1 on Prime Video, so hopefully we'll be getting a season.

It is Froggy98, and I've been, you know, binging Criminal Minds since, what, like, July? I'm finally on season 19, almost caught up. Season 20 coming out with, what, the new fall season? And I was so excited for Connor's story from Heated Rivalry to be on there. I thought, I totally guessed the storyline, and boy, did I guess wrong. And it's got me all messed up. It's so good.

named Smith. It is Fix What You Didn't Break on Froggy 98. Did you check out the Froggy merch store yet? Get yourself a Brooke Summers t-shirt. Okay, I'm just kidding. There are no Brooke Summers t-shirts. That'd be really cool if there was. But there's plenty of merch for you on our website. It's froggy981.com.

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0: This is the Bryant Air Conditioning, Heating, Electrical, and Plumbing Froggy Forecast.
13: cloudy and mild Tuesday as rain moves in this afternoon. The rest of the day, we'll see a wet evening commute with showers likely. Turn to scattered showers and storms tonight and overnight. Multiple waves of rain with storms possible at times really sets up, especially throughout Wednesday and Wednesday night. Expect highs in the low 70s both Tuesday and Wednesday, too. A breeze out of the south may gust up to 25 miles per hour at times as well. From the 10-11 Severe Weather Center, I'm meteorologist Jessica Blum.
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It's Froggy 98 with Luke Combs. It's called Rethink Some Things. Luke Bryan shared a very intimate moment, he says, with Chris Stapleton last week when they performed Drink a Beer together at Luke and Friends. He said, the interesting thing is I didn't know about Stapleton. He really stares at you while he's singing at you. He says he's like watching your lips. It's very intimidating. And he said, and the whole time, I think I've kind of fallen in love.

It's Broken Window Serenade with Steve Myers on Froggy 98. You voted, and the votes are in, and a big shout-out, kudos, congratulations to Galen. He came in top prize in our Thank a Farmer contest. So we teamed up with Farm Credit Services of America, giving our farmers a night out because they deserve it. Had the choice between Zach Brown Band, Luke Combs, and Chris Stapleton. Galen is going with Zach Brown Band coming to Pinnacle Bank Arena on November 19th. What was I going to say? November

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1: It is Zach Bryan, Something in the Orange, and Froggy 98. You know, they say you know you've made it when you become an SNL punchline. So Ella Langley, she's made it. She was a part of the Weekend Update. Michael Che said, for a record 23rd week, the number one song in the country was Ella Langley's Choosin' Texas. But I thought Texas banned Choosin'. That's his joke.

Froggy 98 and Kane Brown right there with Woman. Riley Green just announced plans to head out in 2027. That's Just Me Tour kicking off April 1st in Spokane. And it's going to hit some major, major cities. Muscadine Bloodline going to be joining

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0: 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The Huskers are taking on Maryland.
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5: Good afternoon. We'll want to watch for slowdowns at 27th and Superior. An accident to watch for slowdowns 27th and Superior. Otherwise, most traffic moving well. We will want to use extra caution with our wet driving conditions. A few volume slowdowns and several construction projects. We'll want to keep in mind Rosa Parks Way, 6th to 9th Street eastbound as you come into downtown. Lane restrictions for building construction. Make sure the headlights are on. If you see a trouble spot, call the traffic hotline 402-479-1414. That's a quick check of your time saver traffic.
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Thomas Rhett, after all the bars are closed on Froggy 98. You want to hit up the pre-party before you go see Chris Stapleton? Well, you absolutely should join us in the Rail Yard on the 7th. That's the date of the concert. We're going to be in the Rail Yard from 5:30 until 7:30 as gates open up over at Pinnacle Bank Arena, getting ready for Chris Stapleton. Maybe we'll all fall in love with him like Luke Bryan said he did. I think it's too late. We're already in love with Chris Stapleton. On a

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2: The Two-Step In Festival returning next year to Georgetown, Texas on April 17th and 18th with Brooks and Dunn returning as headliners. Ella Langley is also set to headline. The weekend lineup includes Sheryl Crow, Michelle Branch, Stella Lefty, Parker McCollum, Whiskey Myers, Jody Messina, Clint Black, and Flatland Calvary. Riley Green just announced his That's Just Me tour. The 29-day trek hits some major cities including Seattle, Chicago, and Fort Worth through 2027. Riley will be joined by special guests Muscadine Bloodline, Randy Houser, Jake Worthington, and Hannah McFarlane. Riley's partnering with local schools across the country to bring his Friday Night Lights spirit directly into the communities. Riley will donate $1 from every ticket sold to participating schools to support student and school programs. Tickets go on sale Friday. After 30 years, George Strait is still rocking his Wranglers, and now you can see him showing off in a new ad. In the ad, he says, "Do you know how to spot an original? They never change who they are or what they stand for. The collection is out now." It's your country daily.

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2: Good afternoon. We'll want to watch for slowdowns at 27th and Superior. An accident to watch for slowdowns 27th and Superior. Otherwise, most traffic moving well. We will want to use extra caution with our wet driving conditions. A few volume slowdowns and several construction projects. We'll want to keep in mind Rosa Parks Way, 6th to 9th Street eastbound as you come into downtown. Lane restrictions for building construction. Make sure the headlights are on. If you see a trouble spot, call the traffic hotline 402-479-1414. That's a quick check of your time saver traffic.
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Shaboozy and Jelly Roll is called Amen on Froggy 98. So we've got to get the tailgate going before the Huskers take on Maryland this Saturday. That tailgate is going to be a Big Ten Sports Bar and Grill. Johanna going to be out there. Corey going to be out there. Things getting kicked off about 12:30 this Saturday.

And it's Froggy 98, Morgan Wallen right there. This is a very interesting tour announcement. Mitchell Tenpenny and Flo Rida are teaming up for a four-date run of shows. It's called the Whistle and Whiskey Tour, kicking off in Duluth. They hit up Sioux City, Iowa, Grand Forks, North Dakota, before coming back to Rochester, Minnesota. Tickets are on sale for that right now.

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3: On the downhill side of our drive time traffic, no new accidents or major delays. 27th at Superior in the cleanup stages from an earlier accident. A few volume slowdowns and several construction projects. Do use caution as you move through and around. Keep in mind, work continues on South 48th from Cotner to Sumner. No through traffic, though access to Bryan Hospital's main entrance is still open. The emergency access for Bryan East would be from A Street 52nd South to Sumner, South Street 52nd to Sumner North to Bryan East Emergency. Make sure the headlights are on. If you see a trouble spot, call the traffic hotline 402-479-1414. That's another check of your time saver traffic.
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1: Farma Lee. It's called Cowgirl on Froggy 98. All right, so the Huskers are going to be taking on Maryland on Saturday. Game time, 3 p.m., and we've got tickets for you. We've teamed up with Lincoln Airport Fly LNK to get you those tickets. 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That's 474-3764.

drink on Froggy 98. I can't stop. I cannot stop my binge of Criminal Minds. I'm finally on season 19, the most recent season. And the actor, there's an actor on there. His name is Zach Guilford, and he's been in the past several seasons. He's kind of their big bad, but he's got such a crazy storyline. He's a completely underrated actor. I think we need to start seeing him in some more stuff.

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2: Wrapping up our traffic reports, we do have a new accident. Nebraska Parkway and Ashbrook Drive, that's where Pine Lake Road and Ashbrook join Nebraska Parkway. Do watch for slowdowns. A slowdown on South Street, thanks to Rachel for calling in. Eastbound from 51st to 56, running slow. No reports of anything, just volume slowdown. And 27th and Superior, likely still in the cleanup stages from an earlier accident. We do have several construction projects. Do use caution as you move through and around. Use extra caution with our wet driving conditions. And we are in a flood watch through Thursday evening, east, southeast Nebraska, west, and southwest Iowa, as we expect heavier rains. Keep it moving with Time Saver Traffic. Chris Lofgren.
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Randy Houser, How Country Feels on Froggy 98. Riley Green did what he does, and he charmed a lady. This time it was somebody's grandma over the weekend. He sang to her, "You look like you love me." And he said, "This young lady right here, she's been giving me the eye all night." So he walked down and sang to her directly. In the end, she gave him a big old kiss on the cheek.

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13: A flood watch goes into effect this evening and will last through Thursday evening as we total about 1 to 3 inches after this prolonged period of rain. Humid conditions into tonight as rains become more scattered showers and storms overnight. South winds will be light by then at 5 to 10 miles per hour. Low temperatures by Wednesday morning will be in the middle and upper 60s. From the 1011 Severe Weather Center, I'm meteorologist Jessica Blum.
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Party with Favorite Country Song on Froggy 98. You never want to throw shade at the country artists online because they're probably going to read it. So I'm looking at, I think it was Whiskey Riff yesterday, and there's some new up-and-coming country artists who fired shots at, like, Hardy, Morgan Wallen, and Luke Combs in a song called Nashville. And Hardy's response was, who?

Foggy is broadcasting from the John Henry's Plumbing, Heating, Air, and Electrical Studio, where we have it set to a balmy 64 degrees in order to keep the audience captivated and awake. KFTE Milford Lincoln. Froggy 98.

Jordan Davis, it's Turn This Truck Around on Froggy 98. Chris Stapleton is coming to Pinnacle Bank Arena on October 7th. That's just next week. And, of course, we got to get the pre-party going. We're going to be in the rail yard from 5:30 until 7:30 getting ready for that big old show. It's the All-American Road Show coming to Pinnacle Bank Arena. And, of course, you want to get your party on beforehand. Again, 5:30 to 7:30 in the rail yard with us.

0: 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And the Nebraska figure eight racing shirt that says, just cranking it on Froggy 98.
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0: Don't get left in the dust on these sweet Froggy shirts at Froggy981.com. 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
12: A flood watch goes into effect this evening and will last through Thursday evening as we total about 1 to 3 inches after this prolonged period of rain. Humid conditions into tonight as rains become more scattered showers and storms overnight. South winds will be light by then at 5 to 10 miles per hour. Low temperatures by Wednesday morning will be in the middle and upper 60s. From the 1011 Severe Weather Center, I'm meteorologist Jessica Blum.
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currently on Froggy 98. So Lainey Wilson just released the video for this song, and no, John Mayer's not in it. And part of the time, she's like decapitated, and people are feeling some kind of way about it.

Libra is hard to love. I'm Froggy 98. You know, when SNL makes a joke about you, anything about you.

Jelly Roll with Liar on Froggy 98. This is like the most country thing I have ever heard, and I am here for it. So Chase Matthew, you know, he just wrapped up opening up for Jason Aldean's Songs About Us tour. Well, a lot of times the openers will buy a thank you gift for the headliner to say, hey, you know, I really appreciate the opportunity that you presented with me. So Chase bought Jason a 1968 Pontiac Le Mans from Facebook Marketplace. A 1968 Pontiac Le Mans from Facebook Marketplace. He said he just wanted to get Jason a vintage hot rod from 68 because of line.

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Wetzel High Road on Froggy 98 giving you one more chance to get in on that keyword for those Huskers tickets as they take on Maryland this Saturday, October 3rd. 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And the word you need, it's all one word, runaway. Like the game, it was a runaway.

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